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I've been watching you, you've been hurting too.

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1: 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Our next song is Sia's Cheap Thrills. Have you heard the song?
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